might know of the original sin. And you might know how to play with fire.

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1: You know, bump it up. You got to bump it up.
0: Every Saturday night.
1: You got to bump
0: on your favorite
1: it up.
0: Radio.
1: You know.

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1: 3, 2, 1, 0.
0: Godspeed, John Glenn.
1: 1, 0.
0: 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Godspeed, John Glenn.
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